0: Greensboro is closed in both directions between Watsonia Road and the Greensboro Bypass until early tomorrow morning for works. Think you might be missing out on money at tax time? 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Partly cloudy and 16 degrees, 13 degrees now. The census is coming this August. You'll get instructions soon on what to do. 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Authorised by the Australian Bureau of Statistics, Canberra. And that's the latest traffic on Smooth 91.5.
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3: Hello, I'm Eleanor Quirk. Crowds at Europe's largest Pride event have been forced to run for their lives after a car ploughed through the festival in Berlin. One person is dead and a number of others are fighting for life. Local police officer Florian Natz says a major manhunt for the driver is now underway.
4: We are deploying significant resources to search for possible suspects and we'll provide an update as soon as we have further information.
3: New figures have revealed the toll the cost of living crunch is taking on households. The Polis Partners analysis has found the average Australian household's budget is now at levels of 15 years ago. A separate survey from Finder shows around 9% of homeowners are considering selling due to ongoing mortgage pressures. The consumer group's Taylor Blackburn says many are being driven to the wall.
5: We've seen mortgage stress go up consecutively the last 3 months. In our monthly surveys. And I think with the price of petrol on the rise, with inflation in general, that there are a lot of people struggling. We know about 40% of people have less than $1,000 in their checking account and are living pay to pay.
3: Donald Trump has declared he intends to run for a fourth term, a move that would breach the U.S. Constitution. The president making the announcement at the White House Correspondents' Dinner. And Jennifer Garner has opened up about how her fame has affected her children's lives. The actress says decades of being followed by paparazzi have taken their toll.
6: We were trying to have our little one play soccer, and the association asked us to stop because there were 20 cars coming. If you show up and you're trying to get into the pediatrician and you have a sick kid on your shoulder and you're scared and that you can't get into the door because you're blocked by photographers, there's something wrong with that.
7: Get luxury at Lexus of Brighton. The all-electric Lexus RZF Sport has arrived at Lexus of Brighton.
3: Australia staged a green and gold landslide on day two of the Commonwealth Games, the Aussies bagging 5 golds, including in women's gymnastics, taking them to the top of the medal tally with 12 golds in total. In the pool, Molly O'Callaghan took out the 200 metres freestyle. She's told Seven it felt great to win.
8: So I'm pretty proud of myself to get up to this moment, and I'm proud of my team for sticking by me, and this thing to be here in general is such a privilege.
3: And in footy, wins for the Bulldogs, Swans, Carlton and the Hawks. And you're up to date on the latest from the newsroom.
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0: No emergency here. ABBA's SOS, Richard on Smooth, although we are halfway through 2026. Of course, for celebration, the back half of the year is always busy, isn't it? So many concerts and shows, and summer is on the way. I'm particularly looking forward to the Sydney Theatre Company's Whispering Jack, the John Farnham musical, which opens in November. Some great people in the show. Michael Painter as John Farnham. You just couldn't go past Michael. He's brilliant. Ben Hall as Glenn Wheatley, the late great, and Bonnie Anderson as the beautiful Gaynor Wheatley. It's going to be a terrific show. Let's get in the mood with some Farnham magic this morning. That's Freedom. My favourite Farnham song is next on Smooth.
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23: 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Partly cloudy at 16 degrees, 13 degrees now. 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

0: And that right there is what Smooth is all about. How good. Richard here with a shout out to friends at the pointy end of Dry July. Congratulations to everyone taking part. Well done. Such a great thing you're doing for your body and raising money for cancer research. Good on you. Let's roll with Leanne Rimes next on Smooth.
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20: 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There's a crash rollover in Richmond on Holland Street, closed southbound for a stretch between Victoria Street and Bridge Road. Use Church Street instead. Emergency works on the Monash Freeway outbound at Stud Road has one lane closed. And emergency works on Pasco Vale Road, Glenroy at Devon Road, one lane closed in both directions. Need a sweet stop on your way home? 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Partly cloudy at 16 degrees, 14 degrees now. 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
22: Hello, I'm Eleanor Quirk. There are calls for stricter guidelines to rein in the amount major parties are spending to advertise on social media. Taxpayers are footing the bill for a federal social media spend of $6 million for Labor, more than $2.5 million for the Liberals, as well as the cost to employ staff dedicated to producing the posts. Nationals MP David Littleproud says tougher regulation is needed.
23: Sadly, we've seen a changing shape of media. I think social media will kill this country. The reality is we do need a fourth estate that holds us to account. There is a point here about some of the rubbish that goes up there. I think there is a need for accountability.
22: A manhunt is underway in Germany after a car ploughed into crowds at Europe's largest Pride festival. Thousands were gathered in a Berlin park when the white car mowed into festival goers, killing one person and injuring dozens of others. The car was later found dumped. The driver remains on the run. Donald Trump has declared he intends to run for a fourth term as president. That's despite another tilt at the top job in breach of the US Constitution. Making the announcement to journalists at the White House Correspondents' Dinner, he says he's been doing such a great job, he wants to run again.
24: And this is somewhat of a scoop. My intention to run for a fourth term as President of the United States. I won three times. Now I'm going to do it again.
22: Meanwhile, Katy Perry has slammed the White House for using one of her songs to promote the Middle East conflict. The TikTok video shows military strikes in Iran using firework as the backing track. Katy taking to social media to voice her anger, saying the Trump administration didn't ask permission and she's deeply appalled.
25: Get luxury at Lexus of Brighton. The all-electric Lexus RZF Sport has arrived at Lexus of Brighton.
22: First up in footy today, it's the Lions and Port Adelaide in Brisbane. Then North Melbourne and the Saints go head-to-head at Marvel. Roos coach Alistair Clarkson says St Kilda can't be underestimated.
26: Been playing some really good footy, the Saints, and had a hiccup last week against the Cats down at the Cattery, but we've seen a lot of sides fall foul of the conditions and the oval down there. So, you know, we've got to prepare for the Saints' best, which has been pretty good over the last 6 or 8 weeks.
22: And Australia's sitting on top of the tally board in Glasgow with 12 gold, 5 silver and 6 bronze medals. And you're up to date on the latest from the newsroom.
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1: Hey, thank you for your company this morning, and a big shout out if you're hard at work on a Sunday like me. Although it's not exactly hard work, because don't tell the boss I said that. I'm happy that we can keep each other company, and this song is a whole lot of fun. I love it. The Communards, right now on Smooth.

0: You just can't listen to that song without seeing Michael do the moonwalk, can you? Billie Jean on Smooth, what a song. One of the biggest movies of the year, of course, is Michael. Toy Story 5 also up there. And Christopher Nolan's The Odyssey is going gangbusters, if you haven't noticed. If you've seen it yet, if you can get tickets to see it on IMAX, do that. But see it anyway. It's just absolutely amazing. Our More Music Weekend continues with Mark Ronson and Bruno Mars. They're coming up next.
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12: 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Partly cloudy at 16 degrees, 14 degrees now. 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

0: Well, there is absolutely nothing wrong with hearing that song on a Sunday. How good. Richard here looking after the tunes on Smooth. And if you're in the car driving a little further afield for a special lunch, we love that for you. A change of scenery, always so good for the soul. And so is any song from the Smooth 80s catalogue. In fact, by sheer coincidence, Toto coming up next.
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16: 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Just getting reports of a crash on the Hume Freeway inbound prior to Donnybrook Road. A broken down truck in Baldwin North on Doncaster Road on the inbound exit from the Eastern Freeway with the left-hand turning lane out of action. And the Princess Freeway slowing citybound at Corroy Creek Road due to works. We've got the Monash Freeway also slowing outbound at Stunt Road due to works. This August, join the Forgers Challenge for guide dogs. 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Partly cloudy and 16 degrees. Grey skies and 15 tomorrow, 14 degrees now. The census is coming this August. You'll get instructions soon on what to do. In the census, every answer matters. Authorised by the Australian Bureau of Statistics, Canberra. And that's the latest traffic on Smooth 91.5.
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17: 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Hello, I'm Eleanor Quirk. Motorists are set for more pain at the pump as the discount to the fuel excise nears an end and fuel prices continue to soar. As the Middle East conflict rages on, the price of oil has hit $100 a barrel. This as the 16 cent a litre discount expires at the end of the month, with the federal government refusing to extend it. Energy Minister Chris Bowen instead focusing on shoring up supplies.
18: Obviously, as we've said consistently, we want to see the situation in the Middle East return to normal. And in the meantime, we'll continue the efforts and the work with our trading partners, with our refiners, to ensure that Australians can have confidence in our fuel supply.
17: One person is dead and dozens more are injured after a car was driven through crowds at a Pride festival in Germany. Thousands of festival goers were gathered at a park in Berlin for the largest LGBTQ event in Europe when the vehicle mowed through the crowd. Local police officer Florian Nath says the driver remains on the run.
19: It is believed that a vehicle drove into the park, striking several people and apparently injuring them in the process. As a result, the Berlin Fire Brigade is currently treating several patients in the area.
17: A new report's found the cost of living crunch is having a dire effect on household budgets. The Polis Partner analysis shows the first 3 months of this year delivered the largest quarterly hit to Aussies' finances since reporting began in 2004. Families with a mortgage and two cars saw their spending fall by an average of $450 a month. And Meghan Markle's making her return to TV tonight, 6 months after the cancellation of her cooking and lifestyle series. The Duchess appearing on tonight's episode of Channel 10's MasterChef as a guest judge.
20: A lot of pressure in this kitchen. I don't like to cook that way. I like to cook in a really relaxed fashion. So all I could say to the competitors was to just remember to have fun, to keep a sense of humour about it, and to cook from the heart.
21: Get luxury at Lexus of Brighton. The all-electric Lexus RZF Sport has arrived at Lexus of Brighton.
17: In footy, Brisbane's hosting Port Adelaide at the Gabba today. Then later on, North Melbourne and the Saints will fight it out for a spot in the wildcard lineup. Despite the stakes, Saints coach Ross Lyon says they're not approaching the clash any differently.
22: We understand we're running out of opportunities, but the challenge every week is not to focus on the result, but focus on what gets you the result. And whether it's finals or these perceived must-win games or opportunities, it really is the outcome becomes bigger, and it's just a bigger challenge to let go of it. That challenge sits there every week.
17: And you're up to date on the latest from the newsroom.
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1: 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Congratulations, team, we made it. Reminding you to set the alarm and start the work week listening to the More Music Breakfast Show. Mike Purso is on from 5:30 a.m. with all the best songs. It's all about feeling good. And let's start this hour with Diana King right now on Smooth.

0: Oh, it's just impossible to listen to that song without singing along. Such a great song. Extreme. More Than Words on Smooth. It's Richard Wilkins here on the last weekend of July. Ski season going strong, and a big cheerio to everyone making our trips to the snow fun. Everyone working at the resorts, you know who you are, all the ski, snowboard instructors, all the lifties, all the hospo workers, people looking after the kids on the beginners runs and all that. We love you. Thank you for all your hard work. You got to make the most of these winter months. However, the music, of course, is good all year round on Smooth. We're going to continue the party with Irene Cara's Flashdance next on Smooth.
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0: Sundays are sounding so smooth and I love it. It's David Campbell here. Hope you're having a fantastic weekend. You know how much I love my smooth 80s, taking me back to my childhood. So I've got some Pointer Sisters on the way and a band that is coming out to Australia with Debbie Gibson. Can't get more 80s than that. Go West is coming up next on Smooth.
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15: 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In the city, there's Metro Tunnel Works on St Kilda Road inbound. The left-hand turn lane to Flinders Street is closed. Detour via Kingsway or South Bank Boulevard. More roadworks in the city. Flinders Street, that's closed westbound between Elizabeth Street and Swanson Street. Take Collins Street instead. Works on the Eastern Freeway between Burke Road and Tram Road down to 80 kilometres per hour both ways. 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Partly cloudy, top of 16 today. Right now, it's 15 degrees. 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And that's the latest traffic on Smooth 91.5.
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0: Let me guess, you have your feet up, you got a face mask on, the kids are deep and cleaning the house for you. Hey, how good's a Sunday? Wake up. It's all a dream. They're not doing any work. Check on them now.

0: Bruno Mars wants to marry you on Smooth. It's David Campbell here. Hope you're having a great day. And let me tell you, this is going to be a little bit of a public service announcement, a PSA, a CSA, as they would say back in the day. It is book week in 4 weeks' time. That's what you've got, 4 weeks to think about costumes. Kids, start to choose a book, just one, please. Can't be multiple books. You have to narrow it down. But you know who didn't have to narrow it down? Queen, because they had so many hits. And I'm going to play one of them next on Smooth.
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0: What a great song. Yes, more of that, please. It is David Campbell with you here on Smooth. I hope you're having a great afternoon. And what are you planning for dinner tonight? I reckon it's pizza night, guys. I think Sunday, first week back at school for a lot of us, I reckon we just order in. Nice pizza, ham and pineapple. Controversial. Could be controversial. Or just a regular margarita. You do that and I'll organise the cranberries on the side. Next on Smooth.
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13: 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Keilor Park, we have a breakdown on the exit ramp from the ring road at Keilor Park Drive. It's sitting in the right lane for the Altona bound run. Take care in the area. Maribyrnong reports on a problem for Aquatic Drive around Gordon Street. Traffic rather busy in all directions there. At Donnybrook, inbound delays on the Hume Freeway at Donnybrook Road with works underway. And minor delays continue Altona bound on the ring road as well for Sunshine West through the work zone. At Docklands, pretty this afternoon at Docklands Stadium. The upgrades getting underway very soon. Expect extra traffic in the area. 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Weather dropping to 9 degrees overnight. A partly cloudy top of 16 on the way for tomorrow. Same as today, right now 14 degrees. 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That's the latest traffic on Smooth 91.5.
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0: Gotta love a Sunday, but if you're ready for your Monday vibes, start the day listening to the More Music Breakfast Show. Mike will be up from 5:30, and if you listen to Mike first thing in the morning, apparently it is actually good for you. Doctors say so. And speaking of which, Nick Michaels is going to be with us very soon. I know he loves Tiffany. I mean,

0: No one. Alicia Keys. I say everyone loves that one. It is David Campbell here on Smooth, and everybody loved the X-Files. Remember how scary that was? You used to like do X-Files nights with your friends in the 90s? Well, it is back. Ryan Coogler is rebooting it with Himesh Patel, who was just in The Odyssey with Matt Damon. So this is going to be really good, and Lego have partnered with the great Gillian Anderson, Scully herself, for a new set. It's got like nearly 1,500 pieces and a whole bunch of minifigs. So you can get that from August the 1st, about $200. But if you're a collector, you know you want it. The truth is out there. Elton and Dua are up next on Smooth.
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0: And that's what makes Smooth your feel-good station right there. What a good Sunday session that was. It's David Campbell here. My buddy Nick Mikes is on the way. Nick Michaels is going to be here next. But don't forget, he's got Billy Joel. He's got Ed Sheeran. So you are in good hands. And tonight, Cam Datta will be here from 9 o'clock to just ease you into the evening. I will see you next Saturday and Sunday from 1 o'clock. Have a great week. Until then, love you. Bye.
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20: Melbourne's traffic on Smooth 91.5.
21: 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Keilor Park, we have a breakdown on the exit ramp from the Ring Road at Keilor Park Drive. It's sitting in the right lane for the Altona bound run. Take care in the area. Sunshine West, delays for the Altona bound run with works underway on the Ring Road south of the Western Freeway merge. Delays from the Westgate back beyond Boundary Road at the moment. And Maribyrnong, reports of a problem for Aquatic Drive and Gordon Street. Traffic rather busy in all directions there. Need a sweet stop on the way home this week at IGA Cadbury chocolate blocks are half price, just $4. Pop in, grab your favourites and get back on your way. Participating stores only. Weather dropping to 9 degrees overnight. A partly cloudy top of 16 on the way for tomorrow, same as today. Right now it's 14 degrees. AusAlert, Australia's new emergency messaging system, will send a test alert to compatible mobile devices around 2 p.m. on Monday, 27 July. If you receive one, you don't need to do anything as it's just a test. Authorised by the Australian Government, Canberra. That's the latest traffic on Smooth 91.5.
0: Thank you so much, David, for all those feel-good songs this afternoon. And, of course, there's more on the way. G'day there. It's Nick Michaels here on Smooth FM. Hope you're having a great day. Here's Aretha and George. I knew you were waiting.

0: Berlin, Take My Breath Away here on Smooth FM with more music and less talk. And it's Nick with you this afternoon. Thanks for tuning in. I guess junior sport all done for the day, unless, of course, the kids played yesterday. Going to be right back with Lisa Stansfield and John Parr from the St. Elmo's Fire soundtrack here on Smooth FM.
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0: Hi, if you're enjoying the music here on Smooth FM, this is Nick Michaels. Have you had a busy day? Maybe now some time to yourself, a drink, and the feel-good songs as we wrap up another weekend. I've got the Pointer Sisters still to play. And a big hit from ABBA, this is Smooth.
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21: 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Hallam on the Monash Freeway at Hallam Road South reports of an incident. Traffic is heavy for the inbound run. Delays back to the Prince's Highway with the outbound run slowing momentarily as well around Hallam South Road. Thomastown, delays now easing for the Ring Road around the Hume Freeway and High Street after earlier problems for the Greensbury-bound run there. But at the other end of the Ring Road for Sunshine West, minor delays now for the Altona-bound run on the Ring Road south of the Western Freeway merge with works underway. Caroline Springs, slowing slowing outbound on the Western Freeway around Ballarat Road. Anaconda Adventure Club members pay less and play more. 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Dropping to 9 degrees overnight, a partly cloudy top of 16 on the way for tomorrow, same as today. Right now it's 14 degrees. 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That's the latest traffic on Smooth 91.5.
0: Hello there, it's Nick Michaels here on Smooth. Pleasure being here playing lots of songs to make us all feel good. As you plan your night, maybe it's dinner out or staying in. Enjoy the rest of the weekend. Here are the Pointer Sisters.

0: Your Feel Good Station, Smooth FM, and Jennifer Page, Crush. What a good song that is. And of course, Mel and Kim's Respectable. And it's Nick Michaels. Thanks for making us a part of your afternoon. Got more Feel Good songs on the way. Back with Queen. And in about 10 minutes, Earth, Wind & Fire on Smooth.
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8: 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At Docklands footy this afternoon at Docklands Stadium, the match now on the wind down. Expect extra traffic in the area as fans leave the venue. Deer Park, Ballarat Road around the ring road reports on a problem. Traffic rather patchy always around the on and off ramps there. At Hallam on the Monash Freeway at Hallam Road South, an incident now clearing and traffic picking up pace for the inbound run after earlier heavy traffic. A better run inbound as well for the Westgate Freeway at Millers Road after delays there also. At Sunshine West, minor delays Altona bound on the ring road through the work zone. Whether you're moving, decluttering your home or office or heading overseas, let Storage King help you start your new chapter. 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Search Storage King today. dropping to 9 degrees overnight. A partly cloudy top of 16 on the way for tomorrow, same as today, right now 12 degrees. 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That's the latest traffic on Smooth 91.5.
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0: 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One of our favourites, Whitney, So Emotional, and of course, No Mercy, Where Do You Go? 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In the meantime, we're back with the new Radicals on Smooth. 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
0: G'day there, it's Nick Michaels here on Smooth. Well, if you've been taking part in Dry in July, it's the last weekend and there are 5 days to go. And hopefully you've reached a fundraising target to help people dealing with cancer. Well done.

0: Starship. Nothing's going to stop us now here at Smooth 91.5. And this is Nick Michaels. Great to have you with us tonight. National Alert Test happening tomorrow afternoon at 2. They're going to be sending a siren noise to your phone for about 10 seconds. Now keep in mind it's only a test, so don't panic. Well, still to come tonight, Amy Winehouse and Kylie Minogue spinning around on Smooth 91.5.
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0: enjoying our Sunday night with loads of songs to make us all feel good. It's Nick Michaels here on Smooth. We'll be back with Billy Ocean, one of our favourites from Michael Jackson. Thanks for joining us.
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9: 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Hope you've had a wonderful weekend, maybe catching up with family and friends. Did your favourite team have a win? Even better. Now let's get with the feel-good songs.

0: Feeling good with five when the lights go out. And of course, Dave Dobbin and Herbs, Slice of Heaven here on Smooth. And this is Nick Michaels. Great to have you with us on a Sunday night. They're coming up at nine. Cam Daddo with An Easy Place to Relax. Lots of feel-good songs. But up next, it's Genesis here on Smooth. Nice to have you with us.
1: 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How's your Sunday going? 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

0: pleasure being here playing all these feel-good songs tonight. It's Nick Michaels. Thanks for tuning in. Now, Cam Dado's in next with an easy place to relax on the way, Faith Hill. Also, Mariah Carey, Always Be My Baby, and Robbie Williams. Enjoy the rest of your night and the weekend.
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0: Love it. More music. Let's talk. Sunday night. Cameron Daddo with you on Smooth, sharing our evening together. Shout out to all those who spent the weekend on the hunt for the perfect home. Hope you had some luck. Hope you found some good coffee for the drive between inspections. There can be a few, can't there? A lot of people doing it. Stick around. Beyonce is on the way after this.
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0: 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Cam Daddo for Sunday night here on Smooth. Thank you for joining me. 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

0: 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Love is all around. 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That's wet, wet, wet. If you're packing your bags for a work trip, got an early flight, make sure you've got your laptop charger and headphones ready to go. The amount of times I've left mine at home. 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I'm Cam Daddo. 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

0: I'm sending hugs your way if you're not feeling the best, or perhaps you're getting over a winter bug. Hope you're on the road to recovery with a special Sunday evening playlist for you. Cam Natto on Smooth with some love from John Mayer and Spandau Ballet right after this. Keep it here.
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0: Hope you're ready to wind down with some feel-good music on this Sunday night. If you're heading home after collecting a hard-working team from the night shift, let's lift the mood with John Mayer in moments. I'm Cam Datto with Kim Carnes to kick off this hour with Betty Davis Eyes.

0: Feeling good on Smooth with Dido. That's White Flag. Weekend highlights. How'd it go? What went well? Did your footy team win? Have you been watching the Commonwealth Games? It always brings the excitement. Maybe you got out and about, picked up something nice from the local market. Love this time of year. Cam Dado here with you as we slowly wrap this Sunday night with the Bengals next.
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0: Well, my friend, we have hit that time already. Cameron Datto signing off. I'll be with you again tomorrow night from 9. Before I go, I wanted to leave you with this. These words, T.S. Eliot says, or said, only those who will risk going too far can possibly find out how far one can go. Have a brilliant week. Keep it on smooth. Dream big. Bye for now.
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12: A Beautiful Noise, the Neil Diamond musical, is coming to Melbourne. 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
10: Melbourne, Pretty Woman the Musical has arrived. 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Starring ARIA Award winner Samantha Jade, it's a big night out. Big, huge. So grab the girls, pour the champagne and book a ticket. Pretty Woman the Musical is now playing at the Regent Theatre. 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
11: 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Because it matters.

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11: 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Big, huge. 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Pretty Woman the musical is now playing at the Regent Theatre. 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

0: Smooth 91.5, Backstreet Boys, and Quit Playing Games With My Heart. G'day, welcome along as we begin another week at Smooth 91.5. How's your weekend? A lovely weekend, I trust. Catching up with people you haven't seen in ages. Family, friends, general mucking around, good times. Carlton had a win, just saying. Whee! So we're 11th on the ladder now, just outside, and we've got Brisbane this weekend. So we'll have to see how things pan out. A few good things panning out today, including family passes to Spider-Man Brand New Day, which is great, coming out on Thursday, and $200 to spend at Mrs. Mill's Music Room as well. That's at Hyde Melbourne Place. So a couple of things, one for the family, one for you. Look out. Righto, what's happened over the course of the weekend with the Australian dollar, given all the festivities in the Middle East, etc.? It's up slightly, just slightly, still just below 70 US cents. 69.83 is where we land right now. Our population at 28,028,027. God bless us all. Interstate travellers up in Sydney today. You expect a partly cloudy day, 19 degrees, if that's where you're headed. In Brisbane, 21, a couple of showers coming through. More cloud at 19 in Perth. For Adelaide, 13 and partly cloudy. Cloudy as well, and 16 for Hobart. For Canberra, 14 with cloud clearing, 31 and sunny. In Darwin, Melbourne today looks pretty good. 16 degrees, a mixture of sunshine and cloud, then a couple of windy and showery days on the way, 17 for tomorrow, and top of 13 on Wednesday. So more snow on the way, which is good news, I guess. It's 11 degrees now at Smooth.
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9: 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Calder Freeway, Calder Park Drive to the Tully, just an 11-minute drive, and 15 minutes from Forsyth Road on the Princes Freeway over the bridge and into the Burnley Tunnel. 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
21: Good morning, I'm Maham Kashani with your 5:30 news. Premier Jacinta Allen has all but lost the support of her party room ahead of a caucus meeting when Parliament returns tomorrow. The Herald says there's a majority view outside the party room that Miss Allen isn't the right person to take Labor to the election, amid months of polling now showing the coalition ahead on a two-party preferred basis. Deputy Premier Ben Carroll is widely tipped to replace her. Police have charged four young people who were all on bail after an alleged machete brawl in Melbourne CBD yesterday morning. Two people received serious injuries during the altercation at the intersection of Elizabeth and Flinders Streets near Flinders Station. Six people aged between 16 and 23 were arrested in relation to the incident. Four of those were charged on various offences, including committing an indictable offence while on bail. Overseas, and a suspect has been shot and killed by police following an alleged Islamist terror attack at a Berlin Pride event. Officers say they fired at the 21-year-old after he rushed towards him with a knife and he died at the scene. It's alleged that Abdul Balut drove a van into a crowd and stabbed multiple people in an attack that left one woman dead and at least 29 injured. And a reminder that our phones will receive warnings through a new national alert system today. The federal government is testing Oz Alert, which is due to replace the current platform from October this year. It'll send warnings to our devices along with a 10-second siren at 2 p.m.
22: Lil Food Fresh Dog Food means better poo for your dog. 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
21: Updating sport. Australia continues to dominate the Commonwealth Games in Glasgow. We lead the table with 31 medals, including 13 gold, 7 silver and 11 bronze medals. Overnight, Matt Temple won silver in the 100 metres breaststroke, while Ben Armbruster claimed bronze. Gymnast Jesse Moore also won bronze in the men's all-round final. Lando Norris has taken the chequered flag for McLaren at the Hungarian Grand Prix, and St Kilda superstar Max King's horror injury run has continued, with his first game in over 2 years ending prematurely due to hamstring tightness. It happened during the Saints' 31-point win over North Melbourne yesterday. In the other game, Brisbane thumped Port Adelaide by 59 points.
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21: Partly cloudy with a top of 16. Windy and showers increasing tomorrow, 17. Showers Wednesday and Thursday. Right now it's 10. And that's the latest on Smooth 91.5.
23: Thank you very much, Maham. Welcome along to Smooth 91.5, the final week of the month of July, if you don't mind. Wow, it's gone by way too quick, isn't it? Good to have you on board today, wherever you may be listening from far away and overseas or just around the corner. We're here live and direct in Coventry Street, South Melbourne, corner of Coventry and Clarendon. 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

Spoon 91.5, the More Music Breakfast Show, Punk. And who knew? 19 minutes to 6, Mike Perso here this morning. The roads around Melbourne at this early stage looking generally really, really good, which is a great start to Monday. Just some works to watch out for. In Bulleen, the work's continuing there. Bulleen Road closed between Bridge Street and Manning Road. Use Thompson Road as an alternative. And some more good news. All lanes are now open on Grimshaw Street through Watsonia North, between Watsonia Road and the Greensboro Bypass after the weekend works there. So Monday morning off to a pretty good start. We hope and pray it continues to continue in that vein. Of course, as per usual, things will thicken up as the day goes on, and you can let us know what you see and help everyone have a smoother run to work by letting us know what you're observing on 1359 50 or via Instagram at smoothfm915.

Smooth 91.5, it's Billy Ocean. Impressive set of dreads, our Billy, these days. Love really hurts without you. It's a quarter to six. It's Monday morning in Melbourne. It's going to be a pretty good day today. A mixture of sunshine, cloud, around 16 degrees. Tomorrow will be warmer, but damp. Showers, 17, and quite windy too. Wednesday, the big chill returns to the top of 13 degrees.

Blue 91.5. If you haven't seen the Kylie documentary on Netflix yet, take a little time. Have a look. Only 3 episodes. It's well worth it. It's absolutely brilliant. It's about 6:05. It's Mike Perso here this morning. It's Monday after your weekend, which I trust was fabulous. Hopefully you caught up some friends, family. I went to see my mum up at Albury on the train. My mum made lasagna. My weekend was complete. Very happy. Would you like a fantastic night out at one of Melbourne's wonderful bars? Such a vibrant bar scene. Your chance to enjoy $200 to spend at Mr. Mills Music Room coming up about 6:45 this morning.

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9: 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There's been a collision on the Monash Freeway, city bound before Belgrave Hallam Road. The left-hand lane is currently closed and there are delays back into Clyde Road. Consider taking the Princess Highway if you can. Reports of a crash, Truganina, Leakes Road eastbound at Morris Road. Western Freeway continuing to build between Ferris Road and Hopkins Road. And works in Baleen. Baleen Road is shut between Bridge Street and Manningham Road. Use Thompson's Road if you can. Manningham Road is down to one lane. The census is coming this August. You'll get instructions soon on what to do in the census. Every answer matters. Authorised by the Australian Bureau of Statistics, Canberra. And that's the latest traffic on Smooth 91.5.
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10: Good morning, I'm Maham Kashani with your 6 o'clock news. There's growing speculation the Premier will face a leadership challenge at a caucus meeting tomorrow. There are reports Labor power brokers have been sounding out colleagues over the long-term future of Jacinta Allen's leadership. It comes as the government fights public battles on several fronts, with teachers marching for a better pay deal and growing calls for a royal commission into Big Build. The PM says there are no plans to extend the fuel excise discount for a second time. The smaller 16 cent per litre cut is due to expire on August 2nd after the discount was reduced from 32 cents per litre when the Middle East conflict broke out. Meanwhile, the US has paused attacks on Iran for the second night in a row to make room for peace talks. Four people have been charged over an alleged machete brawl near Flinders Station yesterday morning. Two people suffered serious injuries during the altercation at the intersection intersection of Elizabeth and Flinders Streets. Six people aged between 16 and 23 were arrested. Four of those were charged with various offences, including committing an indictable offence while on bail. And new guidelines have been issued on digital device use in primary school classrooms. The rules give teachers advice on how and when they should use technology with students in a move which builds on screen time limits introduced last year. They also advise schools from using device time as a reward for good behaviour and against allowing kids to consume content passively.
11: Lil Food Fresh Dog Food means better poo for your dog. And no subscription means you don't get the sheets. Lilfood.au.
10: Updating sport. Australia leads the medal table at the Commonwealth Games in Glasgow. We've nabbed 31 medals over 3 days of competition, including 13 gold. Overnight, Australia had a comfortable win in netball over England in their pool match, 66-47. Gymnast Jessie Moore has won the nation's first men's individual all-around medal in 16 years, claiming bronze. The Saints have beaten North Melbourne by 31 points, while the Lions thumped Port Adelaide by 59 points. And Oscar Piastri has been left fuming at his McLaren team after failing to finish despite leading the Formula One's Hungarian Grand Prix. The race won by teammate Lando Norris ahead of Max Verstappen and Kimi Antonelli.
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8: Smooth weather.
10: Partly cloudy with a top of 16. Windy and showers increasing tomorrow, 17. Showers Wednesday and Thursday. Right now it's 10. And that's the latest on Smooth 91.5.
12: Thank you very much. Welcome along. Good to have you with us for Monday morning in Melbourne. Oz Alert Monday. Stand by at 2 o'clock this afternoon. Have your phone handy to see what happens. At the start, though, it's more music, it's less talk, it's Wham! I'm your man at Smooth FM.

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1: Spin 91.5, Taylor Swift, Blank Space. 14 minutes past six. G'day, Riley. Riley's in Box Hill. He and the family up early, watching the swimmers do us proud in Glasgow. How about the men's 400-metre freestyle finish? All three places in green and gold. Sam Short got the gold, silver for Elijah Whittington, and Benjamin Godwin's got bronze.

0: Smooth 91.5. What a song. The Doobies. Listen to the music as part of our More Music Breakfast Show. It's a marriage made in music. 16 minutes past six. Mike Purso here this morning. This is great news. We've heard today that finally the lights are coming back on for good on the Melbourne Wheel, the Melbourne Star. Lights going back on Thursday at 6:45 p.m. apparently, which is great. And it's just another step along the way of bringing it back to life. Rides on the wheel should resume, they reckon, in September with a new bar and deck, yes, and VIP pods that will host wedding parties. Really? Beer and wine tastings too. Alrighty, let's go. So that's great news. The lights back on 6:45 this Thursday night, and then September everything should be back to normal, which is great because it's been, what, 6 years or something since they shut it down? Be missed. Let's have a look at the roads.
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2: 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On the Monash Freeway, there's been a collision citybound before Belgrave Hallam Road. The left-hand lane is shut and there are delays back to Clyde Road in Berwick. Consider the Princess Highway if you can. Princess Freeway in from the west, that's slowing between Forsyth Road and Coleroid Creek Road. Expect some major delays through Baleen today. That's because of works that has Baleen Road shut between Bridge Street and Manningham Road. 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Bedshed, no one's better in the bedroom. And that's the latest traffic on Smooth 91.5.
0: Thank you very much. About, 10 degrees now right across the metropolitan area. 10 degrees Moorabbin, the city. Geelong's on 10 degrees as well. Oh, there you go. 68 forecast, top, a mixture of sunshine and cloud. Warmer tomorrow with a high of 17, but some showers coming through. It'll be quite windy. And Wednesday, a top of 13 coming up.

By the matriarch of the kitchen disco, Sir Alex Baxter, and Murder on the Dance Floor. It's 25 minutes past six. How's your weekend? You're recovering yet? You're looking forward to getting back to work? Little column A, little column B, never mind. There's lots to look forward to for you in the coming days, including this. This is brilliant. Every day this week, going to get you along to Mrs. Mills Music Room, Gin and Jazz, live every Friday from 7 p.m. It's an amazing downstairs bar in the city that you will love. $200 to spend there. And that's waiting for you in about 15, 20 minutes' time at Smooth FM.

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13: Melbourne's traffic on Smooth 91.5. 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There's been a collision on the Monash Freeway city-bound before Belgrave Hallam Road. The left-hand lane is currently closed and there are delays back into Clyde Road. Consider the Princess Highway if you can. Hume Freeway is now slow city-bound from O'Hearn's Road to Cooper Street. Western Freeway is continuing to build just between Ferris Road and Hopkins Road, and the Princess Freeway slowing city-bound from Forsyth Road to Corroy Creek Road. Your run time from Forsyth Road over the bridge and into the city is about 15 minutes. 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And that's the latest traffic on Smooth 91.5.
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15: Good morning, I'm Maham Kashani with your 6:30 news. 4 months out from the state election, Premier Jacinta Allen is facing a leadership challenge. Factional power brokers met last night to discuss whether Miss Allen maintains the support of the caucus and agreed she does not. It's understood the Premier will be offered the opportunity to resign today, and if she refuses, is expected to face a leadership challenge tomorrow. Petrol prices are tipped to surge soon, with the PM not planning on extending a reduction to the fuel excise. The 16 cent a litre reduction runs out on August 2nd, when motorists are being warned prices at the Bowser could increase to $2 a litre for unleaded. The US ambassador to the United Nations appears to have confirmed President Donald Trump has opted to pause attacks on Iran. Senior Iranian figures have reportedly said they will hold their attacks as long as Washington maintains its pause. It follows a weekend lull in the fighting between the two nations after 13 consecutive nights of US bombing and retaliatory attacks by Iran. Mike Waltz saying President Trump wants to give talks a chance. We're being reminded a nationwide test of the new emergency warning system will take place this afternoon. The alert will be sent out at 2 p.m. Australian Eastern Standard Time to any device with a SIM card that is not on off or in flight mode. Victims of domestic violence who have a safe phone are being advised to switch it off and leave it off for 24 hours.
0: Lil Food Fresh Dog Food means better poo for your dog. 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
15: Updating sport. A clean sweep for Australian swimmers in the men's 50-metre freestyle final at the Commonwealth Games in Glasgow. Cam McAvoy winning gold in the event, with Flynn Southam and Jamie Jack taking home silver and bronze. Australian Jessie Moore also won bronze in gymnastics, while the Diamonds beat England in their pool match 66-47. To AFL, and St Kilda has claimed a 31-point win over North Melbourne, while the Lions thumped Port Adelaide by 59 points. And Aussie boxer Tim Zhu has claimed the biggest win of his career, beating American great Errol Spence Jr. by unanimous decision in Sydney. Spence announced his retirement in the ring afterwards.
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14: Smooth weather.
15: Partly cloudy with a top of 16. Windy and showers increasing tomorrow, 17. Showers Wednesday and Thursday. Right now it's 10. And that's the latest on Smooth 91.5.
16: 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Welcome along. Monday morning, Smooth 91.5. Life is good. Can't let it win. Just outside the 10. Is it mathematically possible for us to get to the finals? Fingers crossed. Righto, this for you from our loved friend John Farnham. 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

Smooth 91.5, it's The Cause and Breathless. It's 19 minutes to 7. It's Monday morning in Melbourne. Hello, Deanne. Deanne from Edith Vale is celebrating, as am I. The Blues having another win. She's also celebrating the fact they're playing nowhere else but Marvel until the finals, which hopefully means we get to play at the MCG.

0: It is the More Music Breakfast Show, Smooth 91.5, the BGs. You should be dancing on Oz Alert Monday. 2 o'clock this afternoon, we're going to get that emergency warning they've been talking about for weeks. And somehow I think most will still be like, what the hell's that? Anyway, it is 6:45 as we get ready to get back to work after a lovely weekend. And what a way to celebrate. If, for example, you're in the last few days of Dry July, well done getting this far. This could be your reward for your abstinence over the last month. We would like to send some people off to the wonderful Mr. Mills Music Room, Gin and Jazz, live every Friday night from 7 o'clock. It's one of Melbourne's beautiful, sort of tucked away bars below street level, which always has that added sense of, I don't know, intimacy and skullduggery somewhere in amongst it all. So if you'd like to come along, we'd love you to be our special guest. Give us a call now. 1359.50 is the phone number at Smooth FM.
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2: 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On the Monash Freeway, there's been a collision before Belgrave Hallam Road heading citybound. The left-hand lane is shut and there are delays back to Clyde Road. Take the Princess Highway if you can. A crash in Keysborough, Perry Road at Pacific Drive. There's traffic going in both directions. Hume Freeway is now slowing citybound from O'Hearns Road to Cooper Street and the Calder Freeway under speed from Sunshine Avenue to Green Gully Road. Oz Alert, Australia's new emergency messaging system, will send a test alert to compatible mobile devices around 2 p.m. today. If you receive one, you do not need to do anything as it is just a test authorised by the Australian Government, Canberra. And that's the latest traffic on Smooth 91.5.
0: Thank you very much. Today in Melbourne, 16 degrees, mixture of sunshine and cloud. We like the sound of that. Tomorrow, 17 degrees, but showers coming through, quite windy as well. And then a big cool change hits on Wednesday, back to around 13 and showers. In the city, Geelong, pretty much everywhere, about 10 degrees at Smooth FM.

Spoon 91.5. Just sort of ambling back into the working week with Daryl Hall, John Oates, and your kiss is on my list. It's 5 minutes to seven. Welcome. It's Mike Purcell here this morning, every day this week, getting you the chance to come along and check out one of Melbourne's great bars, Mr. Bill's Music Room, which is in the heart of the city as part of Hyde. Spoon 91.5, just sort of ambling back into the working week with Daryl Hall, John Oates, and your kiss is on my list. It's

0: Been doing Dry July. Congratulations.
1: Thank you very much. Nearly at the end.
0: Have you found it hard or did you sort of breeze it through?
1: Look, I think it's more hard when you go out and go to a pub or somewhere. You got to rethink things.
0: Yeah.
1: But no, it's been pretty good.
0: Yeah, good on you. Well done. I'm glad you've done it. I hope you're feeling some really great benefits that might carry you forward. So, look, when all of this hard work has been put in, you need a reward. We'd like to get you along to Mr. Mills Music Room, which is a fantastic downstairs bar in the heart of the city. Congratulations.
1: Thank you very much. How exciting. I look forward to it.
0: Pretty good. $200 to spend. That'll get a few cocktails your way, I'm sure.
1: Oh, looking forward to a hike.
0: Good on you. Well, look, just a few days to go. Well done, and thanks for being a part of Smooth. Appreciate it.
1: Thank you. Thanks very much. Have a good day.
0: You too. Ta-da.

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5: Melbourne's traffic on Smooth 91.5.
6: 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On the Monash Freeway, there's been a crash citybound before Belgrave Hallam Road. The left-hand lane is shut and there are delays back to the Princess Highway. Take the Princess Highway instead. A crash at Keysborough, Perry Road at Pacific Drive. There's traffic in both directions there. Works continue in Baleen. Baleen Road is shut between Bridge Street and Manningham Road. Use Thompson's Road if you can. Manningham Road is down to one lane in both directions. Works also for Devon Meadows, Clive Five Ways Road is shut at the South Gippsland Highway. 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
7: Good morning, I'm Maham Kashani with your 7 o'clock news. Premier Jacinta Allen faces a leadership challenge this week, 4 months out from the state election, despite core supporters talking down threat of a spill. Labour power brokers met last night to discuss whether Miss Allen still had the support of a majority caucus and agreed she does not. It's understood she'll be offered the opportunity to resign today and if she refuses, is expected to face a leadership challenge tomorrow. The Prime Minister is ruling out extending the fuel excise discount for a second time. The 16 cent per litre cut is due to expire on August 2nd after the discount was reduced from 32 cents per litre when the Middle East conflict broke out. Meanwhile, the US has paused attacks on Iran for the second night in a row to make space for peace talks. Millions of Australian smartphones, including yours, will sound off today in the first test of the nation's new emergency warning system. Oz Alert test notification is expected to sound off around the country at 2 p.m. Eastern Standard Time. During the test, devices will vibrate and play a siren-like warning sound for about 10 seconds. Human trials will start soon for a drug which could treat those diagnosed with MND. Scientists at University College London have made the breakthrough, which helps the body produce a protein necessary for communication between motor neuron cells and muscles, which is almost always lacking in patients. And Meghan Markle was a mystery guest judge on MasterChef Australia last night, with her appearance interrupted by a FaceTime call from Prince Harry.
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7: Updating sport. We've won more gold medals in the pool at the Commonwealth Games in Glasgow. Australia winning the 4x200m relay in a Games record. Gold medals too for Kerr McAvoy and Lani Pallister in their respective freestyle final events. Success too in gymnastics and netball, with Australian Jessie Moore taking home gold and the Diamonds beating England in their pool match 66-47. North Melbourne has suffered a 31-point loss at the hands of St Kilda, while Port Adelaide fell to the Lions by 59 points. And today, Pogacar has won his fifth Tour de France.
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5: Smooth weather.
7: Partly cloudy with the top of 16. Windy and showers increasing tomorrow, 17. Showers Wednesday and Thursday. Right now it's 9, and that's the latest on Smooth 91.5.
3: Thank you very much, Maha. Welcome along. It's Smooth 91.5. 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

Smooth 91.5. The brilliance of Queen and David Bowie. Under Pressure as part of our More Music Breakfast Show. 13 minutes past 7, welcome along. We know pressure makes diamonds. In fact, that's certainly the message that Eddie from Elwood is imparting to his clients this morning out training for the Brighton Beach Marathon. Comes up Sunday, the 30th of August. And a lot of people are planning to be there. I am certainly not one of them. For you, Sugar Pie Honey Bunch at Smooth FM.

0: Smooth 91.5, I love the song so much. Four Tops, Sugar by Honey Bunch. I cannot help myself. It's 7:15. Mike Purso here. You might have noticed Victoria's been a lot busier, Melbourne in particular, over the course of the winter. 5 million visitors, 5 million visitors to Victoria this winter, bringing in a much enjoyed $2.5 billion worth of income, which makes us all happier, healthier, and wealthier too, I hope. But there's also been some world record action as well over the course of the weekend, which are... You hear about world records, the athletics track, the pool, and Commonwealth Games in Glasgow. But here in Melbourne, it's a world record for double denim. Way, well done. There's a choir called Pitchface that was driving all this. It's a community choir, which is a great thing. And over the course of the weekend at the Palais Theatre, they, along with a lot of their friends, turned up to take the world record for wearing double denim. The previous world record was 357 people. That was set in Tokyo in 2024. But this very weekend just gone, the Pitchface people and their buddies turned up in this number, 1,669 people in the Canadian tuxedo, double denim. Well done, you. It's a fashion flashback, but it's a world record. That's brilliant. If you'd like to see some of their glorious denim outfits, we're putting photos up now on Insta Story at Smooth FM 915.
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2: 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On the Monash Freeway, there's been a crash city-bound before Belgrave Hallam Road. The left-hand lane is shut and there are delays back to the Princess Highway. Plenty of people taking the Princess Highway as a detour. A crash in Keysborough. Perry Road is closed between Atlantic Drive and Pacific Drive. Take Hammond Road instead. And reports of a crash now for the Hume Freeway city-bound before Cooper Street. And I believe it, there are heavy delays building. Hurry, get 20% off the Doors Plus timber and screen door range when installed. Head into a showroom. Offer ends today. T's and C's applied. Doors Plus, no fuss. And that's the latest traffic on Smooth 91.5.
0: Thank you very much. 16 degrees, a mixture of sunshine and cloud for today. 17 showers and windy for tomorrow. It's 10 degrees now at Smooth.

291.5, the More Music Breakfast Show. Billy Joel, who these days is looking well, which is great because he had a rough trot. Tell her about it. It's 25 minutes past seven. It's Mike Purso here. It's been a great year for the cinema, hasn't it? It's been fantastic to see people flocking back into cinemas to see movies. Big blockbuster movies we have this year, of course. Yeah, Odyssey's out at the moment. That's been huge. There's another big one on the way shortly. Spider-Man, Brand New Day, starring Tom Holland, Zendaya, in cinemas from this Thursday. We'd like you to come along. Family pass for you, the kids, $100 for some popcorn, some drinks as well. That's waiting for you in about a quarter of an hour's time. That's Smooth FM.

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0: 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Turn into BP and it's tick done.
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3: 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On the Monash Freeway, there's been a collision citybound before Belgrave Hallam Road. The left-hand lane is shut and there are delays back to the Princess Highway. Take the Princess Highway if you can. Hume Freeway is picking up citybound at O'Hearn's Road. A crash there has a left-hand lane shut with delays back into Craigieburn Road. Everyone jumping off on the Hume Highway and going down Sydney Road. And a crash yet to be cleared in Keysborough. Perry Road is closed between Atlantic Drive and Pacific Drive. 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
16: Good morning, I'm Maham Kashani with your 7:30 news. The Premier is set to face a leadership challenge this week, just 4 months out from the state election. Factional bosses convened last night to discuss whether Jacinta Allen still had the support of a majority caucus and agreed she does not. It's been reported Miss Allen will be given the opportunity to resign today, and if she refuses, will face a leadership challenge tomorrow. Homicide Squad detectives have charged a man with murder following the death of a woman in Clyde North last night. Emergency services were called to a home on Generation Drive around 6:30 and found the woman inside with life-threatening injuries. She later died at the scene. Officers arrested a 32-year-old man at the property. He's due to face court today. A reminder that our phones will receive warnings through a new national alert system today. The federal government is testing Oz Alert, which is due to replace the current platform from October this year. It'll send warnings to our devices along with a 10-second siren at 2 p.m. Eastern Standard Time. Overseas, and a suspect has been shot and killed by police following an alleged Islamist terror attack at a Berlin Pride event. Officers fired at the 21-year-old after it's claimed he rushed towards them with a knife. It's alleged that Abdul Balut drove a van into a crowd and stabbed multiple people in an attack that left one person dead and at least 29 injured. And Toy Story 5 has become the highest grossing movie of the year, raking in more than $1 billion globally.
0: Lil Food Fresh Dog Food means better poo for your dog. 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
16: Updating sport. Australia's medal haul at the Commonwealth Games in Glasgow has grown to 39. We've stormed home to win the 4x200m relay, while Iona Anderson, Lani Pallister and Cam McAvoy all won gold in their respective final events. Australia has enjoyed success in gymnastics and netball too, with Jessie Moore taking home gold and the Diamonds defeating England in their pool match 66-47. St Kilda star Max King's horror injury run has continued with his first game in over 2 years cut short due to hamstring tightness. It happened during the Saints' 31-point win over North Melbourne yesterday. In the other game, Brisbane thumped Port Adelaide by 59 points. And Lando Norris has taken the chequered flag for McLaren in F1's Hungarian Grand Prix. Aussie Oscar Piastri failed to finish.
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1: Smooth weather.
16: Partly cloudy with a top of 16. Windy and showers increasing tomorrow, 17. Showers Wednesday and Thursday. Right now it's 9. And that's the latest on Smooth 91.5.
17: Thank you very much, Maha. Welcome along to Smooth 91.5 after what I hope was a brilliant weekend for you. Big weekend for a seal. Just off Williamstown yesterday, enjoying the sunshine. For you, Womack and Womack, teardrops are smooth.

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1: Spoon 91.5, Shania, not in for love. Out of here. G'day, Abby. Abby and a bunch of her buddies currently chugging along the Monash Freeway trying to get to work on time at Mountain Gate. Not enjoying the traffic, but enjoying the tunes at Smooth, which is good. It's what we're here to do.
2: Yeah.
1: Turn up the funky music. It's Wild Cherry at Smooth 91.5. Yeah.

0: Smooth 91.5, Monday morning, feeling fabulous. Well, Cherry, play that funky music. If you want to give yourself a little treat, search online today. There's some video of Prince playing that particular song, and he gives that electric popcorn the what for, let me tell you. It's just stunning. Right. The movies have been so far this year absolutely brilliant. So many people coming back to the cinema, which is great. There's another movie that's going to drive in bajillions of people, I'm sure. That's the arrival of Spider-Man, Brand New Day, with Tom Holland and Zendaya. Only in cinemas from this very Thursday. We'd like you to come along and be our special guest. We've got a family pass, you, the kids, $100 for some drinks and popcorn too. If you like that, give us a call now. 1359.50.
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2: 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Cry cross 0012-ARTO-3046. Delays remain following a crash. Monash Freeway city-bound just before Belgrave Hallam Road. Delays are back to the Princess Highway. I'd take the Princess Highway if you can. A crash on the Hume Freeway city-bound at O'Hearns Road has a left-hand lane shut. A heavy line of bumper-to-bumper traffic back to Craigieburn Road, and a crash in Keysborough. Perry Road is shut between Atlantic Drive and Pacific Drive. 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Hurry, sale ends tonight only at Freedom. And that's the latest traffic on Smooth 91.5.
0: Thank you very much. Also, delays two of up to 15 minutes on the Frankston line because of some sort of a equipment fault in the Glen Huntly area. Apart from that, the rest of the train network is doing very well today. The weather, pretty good for Monday, 16, a mixture of sunshine and cloud. Tomorrow, it'll be a tad warmer with 17, but quite showery, very windy as well. And then a big cold change coming through, temperatures back to 13 on Wednesday, more showers.

0: Mighty 1.5, Steve Winwood. It's Higher Love as part of our More Music Breakfast Show. It's about 5 minutes to eight. It's Monday morning in Melbourne. A lot of people back to work. Some already getting ready for the day ahead, including from Elsterwood Primary, where she's a grade two teacher, the lovely Emma.
1: Emma, how are you?
0: Yeah, terrific. How are you?
1: Yeah, very well. How's your morning been?
0: Well, you know, so far so good. I haven't mucked up anything too badly. Anyway, hey, but I'm interested in this afternoon with you and your kids when that alarm goes off at 2 o'clock this afternoon, the Oz Alert thing. Are you guys doing anything special for that, or just it's just going to happen in the background somewhere?
1: To be honest, I completely forgot about that. So thank you for reminding me. I'll have to hide my phone so it doesn't.
0: Yes, you'll be busted, won't you? The other thing I was thinking about, imagine if there is some impending huge natural disaster that they want to warn us about at 2 o'clock this afternoon, and they send out the alert, and everyone goes, oh, it's just a test, whatever. Yeah, what could possibly go wrong?
1: I know. Well, fingers crossed it's not that, and it's just an evacuation or just a warning.
0: Yeah, it's all going to be good. Yeah. It's just a practice.
1: Hopefully.
0: Be alert but not alarmed, isn't that how it goes? Anyway.
1: That is exactly it.
0: Let's get you to the new Spider-Man movie. Congratulations. You got the family pass, $100 for some popcorn and drinks as well.
1: That would be amazing. Thank you so much, Mike. I really appreciate it.
0: No worries. So many people love this movie because of the love story behind it in real life. Oh, isn't it sweet?
1: How heartwarming this hope for us all.
0: It is. Okay. Right, well, have a beaut day today, and thanks for being a part of Smith. Really appreciate it.
1: Amazing. Thank you so much, Mike.
0: See you, bye.

0: Tick off your morning to-do list.
1: Oh, how heartwarming this hope for us all.
2: It is. Okay. Right, well, have a beaut day today, and thanks for being a part of Smith. Really appreciate it.
1: Amazing. Thank you so much, Mike.
2: See you, bye.

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13: 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On the Hume Freeway, we have a crash city bound at O'Hearn's Road. The left-hand lane is shut and there are delays back into Craigieburn Road. Take the Hume Highway if you can. A crash on the Mornington Peninsula Freeway southbound at Bolato Road. The right-hand lane shut in Keysborough. Collision there as well. Perry Road is closed between Atlantic Drive and Pacific Drive. It's been like that for a while. And delays in all directions in Mount Waverley. Stevenson's Road at Waverley Road.

0: You can find a crash there too. Police are on scene diverting traffic. 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And that's the latest traffic on Smooth 91.5.
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2: Good morning, I'm Mahan Kashani with your 8 o'clock news. 4 months out from the state election, Premier Jacinta Allen is facing a leadership challenge. Power brokers from across the Labor Party's left and right factions convened last night to determine whether Ms. Allen has the caucus backing she needs to lead the government to the November poll, and agreed she does not. It's understood the Premier will be given the opportunity to quit today, and if she refuses, she will face a leadership challenge tomorrow. A 32-year-old man is set to face court today. Day on one count of murder following the death of a woman in Clyde North. Emergency services found her with critical injuries inside a home on Generation Drive around 6:30. She later died at the scene while the man was arrested at the property. Police believe he was known to the victim. The PM says there are no plans to extend the fuel excise discount for a second time. The smaller 16 cent per litre cut is due to expire on August 2nd after the discount was reduced from 32 cents per litre when the Middle East war broke out. Meanwhile, the US has paused attacks on Iran for the second night in a row to make room for peace talks. And new guidelines have been issued on digital device use in primary school classrooms. The rules give teachers advice on how and when they should use technology with students in a move which builds on screen time limits introduced last year.
3: Lil Food Fresh Dog Food means better poo for your dog. And no subscription means you don't get the sheets. Lilfood.au.
2: Updating sport. Australia has won multiple gold medals in swimming and gymnastics at the Commonwealth Games in Glasgow, bringing our total medal haul to 39. Cam McAvoy, Lani Pallister and Jessie Moore among those to win gold across both sports this morning. The Saints have beaten North Melbourne by 31 points, while the Lions thumped Port Adelaide by 59 points. And Oscar Piastri has been left fuming at his McLaren team after failing to finish, despite leading the Formula One's Hungarian Grand Prix, the race won by teammate Lando Norris ahead of Max Verstappen and Kimi Antonelli.
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2: Partly cloudy with the top of 16. Windy and showers increasing tomorrow, 17. Showers Wednesday and Thursday. Right now it's 9. And that's the latest on Smooth 91.5.
4: Thank you very much. Welcome along to Smooth 91.5. Poor Oscar failed to finish. Gearbox problems, but he's doing really well. He led for pretty much the first half of the race until Carlos Sainz go, no nudge. Not welcome. Anyway, let's dance with this one. It's Whitney at Smooth FM.

the G. Rascally Robbie Williams with Rock DJ. He's back in town in November. November 11, one show at the Marvel Stadium. Tickets still available from Ticketmaster if you're lucky enough to get one. It's about 13 minutes past 8. It's Mike Purso here this morning. We have teamed up, in case you don't know, with Wild Bean Cafe at BP to give you more of your mornings with coffee on us, which sounds like a brilliant plan. There are three $100 BP gift cards to win. Perfect for your next coffee run. 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

0: Smooth 91.5, Fine Young Cannibals. Oh, absolutely bonkers. It's 16 minutes past 8, Monday morning in Melbourne. There is a television show returning for its final season tonight on Foxtel. Colin from Accounts, the great Australian show that's earned so much acclaim, not just here, but overseas, internationally. People have absolutely loved this series. So it's the final series. There's no more, they promise. This is it. Final drinks. See you later. Bye. For Colin from Accounts. So that is one I would thoroughly recommend you check out. That's through Foxtel, 8:30 tonight. There's another one I saw yesterday. Now, I was never a fan of Big Bang Theory, so when this sort of spin-off series arrived, I thought, maybe, maybe not. It's called Stuart Fails to Save the Universe, and it's really good. It's really stupidly funny without kind of the irritatingness of Big Bang Theory. So a couple to watch. Colin from Accounts, Final Drinks, the last series tonight from 8:30 on Foxtel, of course, on catch-up afterwards, and Stuart Fails to Save the Universe, which is on HBO Max. If you want to have a look at that. Meanwhile, let's have a look at the traffic.
1: Melbourne's traffic on Smooth 91.5.
2: 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On the Hume Freeway, delays remain with a crash citybound at O'Hearn's Road. Morning to Peninsula Freeway, there's been a crash southbound at Bilato Road. Perry Road in Keysborough remaining shut between Atlantic Drive and Pacific Drive due to an earlier crash. Reports of a crash, Taylor's Hill, Taylor's Road eastbound at Coorong Drive, and delays in all directions. Mount Waverley, Stevens Road at Waverley Road, a nasty smash there, has police on scene. 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And that's the latest traffic on Smooth 91.5.
0: Thank you very much. Good news, people on the Frankston Lines. Trains are now back up to speed. But on the, which one is it? The Pakenham Line. Major delays up to 20 minutes because of some sort of equipment fault. Yikes. The weather today, mild, isn't it? Top round 16 coming up, 70 tomorrow. Windy and showers, a

Moon 91.5, the More Music Breakfast Show for Monday morning in Melbourne. Eric Carmen and Make Me Lose Control. If you're making your fashion choices today, you have a wealth of opportunities to look forward to because it's remarkably mild. Gavin in Upway reports, no jumper Monday in Upway, 10 degrees. 10 degrees, no, still. Well, I went to pick up our takeaway food from Supper Hills last night. I was wearing shorts and I thought, it feels like a Queensland winter, not a Victorian winter. Never mind, I'm sure there's plenty of cold weather on the way. Also on the way for you shortly, the latest news, traffic and weather at Smooth 91.5.

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0: Tick off your morning to-do list at BP with barista coffee and breakfast snacks. 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
1: Melbourne's traffic on Smooth 91.5.
17: 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There's been a three-vehicle collision on the Mornington Peninsula Freeway southbound at Bilato Road. The right-hand lane is shut. Over in Keysborough, a crash, Dandenong Bypass at Chapel Road. Delays in both directions. Reports of a crash too. Taylor's Hill, Taylor's Road eastbound before Coorong Drive. Otherwise, in Baleen, works are continuing. Baleen Road is closed between Bridge Street and Manningham Road. Use Thompson's Road if you can. The South Gippsland Highway picking up northbound through Limbrook. Only at RMIT Open Day can you get hands-on with your future. Visit Bundoora this Sunday or City and Brunswick on August 9. Cry across 0012 ARTO 3046. And that's the latest traffic on Smooth 91.5.
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19: Good morning, I'm Maham Kashani with your 8:30 news. 4 months out from the state election, Premier Jacinta Allen is facing a leadership challenge. Factional power brokers met last night to discuss whether Miss Allen maintains the support of the caucus and agreed she doesn't. It's understood the Premier will be offered the opportunity to resign today, and if she refuses, will face a leadership challenge tomorrow. Petrol prices are tipped to surge soon, with the PM not planning on extending a reduction to the fuel excise. The 16 cent a litre cut runs out on August 2nd, when motorists are being warned prices at the Bowser could increase to $2 a litre for unleaded. The US ambassador to the United Nations appears to have confirmed President Donald Trump has opted to pause attacks on Iran. Senior Iranian figures have reportedly said they'll hold their attacks as long as Washington maintains its pause. It follows a weekend lull in the fighting between the two nations after 13 consecutive nights of US bombing and retaliatory attacks by Iran. Mike Waltz saying President Trump wants to give talks a chance. We're being reminded a nationwide test of a new emergency warning system will take place this afternoon. The alert will be sent out at 2 p.m. Eastern Standard Time to any device with a SIM card that's not off or in flight mode. Victims of domestic violence who have a safe phone are being advised to switch it off and leave it off for 24 hours. And the lights on the Melbourne Star observation wheel will be turned on this week for the first time in almost 5 years. The lights to be switched on Thursday night.
0: Lil Food Fresh Dog Food means better poo for your dog. 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
19: Updating sport. Australia's gold rush in the pool continues, with our swimmers winning multiple gold medals at the Commonwealth Games in Glasgow. Cam McAvoy, Lani Pallister and Iona Anderson all taking home gold in their respective events, while our 4x200m freestyle relay team won gold in a Games record. Success too in gymnastics, with Jessie Moore taking home bronze and wins in 3x3 basketball. 2AFL and St Kilda has claimed a 31-point win over North Melbourne, while the Lions thumped Port Adelaide by 59 points. And Aussie boxer Tim Zhu has claimed the biggest win of his career, beating American great Errol Spence Jr. by unanimous decision in Sydney. Spence announced his retirement in the ring afterwards.
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18: Smooth weather.
19: Partly cloudy with the top of 16. Windy and showers increasing tomorrow, 17. Showers Wednesday and Thursday. Right now it's 9, and that's the latest on Smooth 91.5.
20: 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Welcome along to Smooth 91.5 as we cruise into another Melbourne Monday with more music and less talk. Love.

0: Smooth 91.5, Matchbox 20 with Unwell. Matchbox 20 are still rumoured to be touring Australia. No dates as yet. However, we do know that they played Nashville just the other day. We know that because Rob Thomas from Matchbox 20 published a great pic on social media of him with Dolly Parton. Our great friend Dolly Parton, who we love so very much. People also love the idea that another series, albeit the final series, of Colin from Accounts is debuting tonight on Foxtel. However, it does come with complications for Rach from Glen Waverley. See, her little dog is the same breed as the dog from Colin from Accounts. And so Josie, the dog, when it sees the dog from Colin from Accounts on the screen, starts yapping away like mad, trying to talk to it. Fair enough. And this is a good one too. Chris from Chelsea Heights was watching an episode of Bluey the other day with his three-year-old, and he heard this familiar voice. It turned out it was Patrick Bramall, who's the co-creator and lead actor in Colin from Accounts. So very busy. But yes, great Australian TV, Colin from Accounts, back on your screens from 8:30 tonight.
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2: 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There's been a crash in Belgrave South on Belgrave Hallam Road northbound at Wellington Road. A crash in Keysborough, Dandenong Bypass at Chapel Road. Delays in both directions. Checking some run times. The Monash Freeway, 35 minutes from Eastlink into Punt Road. Eastern Freeway from Springvale Road to the Hoddle Street exit. It's about 18 minutes. And the Western Freeway, Melton to the Ring Road, will cost you around 20 minutes. 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And that's the latest traffic on Smooth 91.5.
0: Thank you very much. The Frankston line still a little choppy, they reckon. It's getting back up to speed, but there might still be a slight delay or two. Meanwhile, for people on the Pakenham line, not great. Delays up to 20 minutes because of an equipment fault in the Beaconsfield area. Melbourne today, sunshine for the most part, top of 16 degrees. Cold change through on Wednesday with showers on the way tomorrow as well.

Smooth 91.5, Gnarls Barkley. And Crazy to wrap up the Monday morning edition of the More Music Breakfast Show. Hopefully your start today has been relatively stress-free. How many coffees on board so far? I've had about three or four. A bit jittery. Might calm down. Someone that's much more calm, much more astute, less addicted to caffeine than I, the lovely Karen Prater, is ready to take you through the rest of the morning, so she'll lob into the studio in merely moments. You enjoy the rest of your day, and I'll see you tomorrow. Take care. Bye for now.

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13: 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Oh, what a feeling, Toyota. A crash in Belgrave South, Belgrave Hallam Road northbound at Wellington Road. Delays in both directions. A crash for Keysborough, Dandenong Bypass, Chapel Road. Again, delays in both directions. Taking a look at those major arterials, Hume Freeway still slow between O'Hearn's Road and Cooper Street. Western Freeway from Ferris Road to Hopkins Road. And the Mornington to Peninsula Freeway is just a touch under speed passing east. An earlier crash southbound at Bolato Road has cleared. What can you do in 2 minutes? 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

0: Good morning, I'm Mahung Kashani with your 9 o'clock news. Premier Jacinta Allan faces a leadership challenge this week, 4 months out from the state election, despite core supporters talking down threat of a spill. Labour power brokers met last night to discuss whether Ms Allan still had the support of a majority of caucus and agreed she doesn't. It's understood that she'll be given the opportunity to resign today and, if she refuses, could face a leadership challenge tomorrow. Fuel prices are set to surge above $2 per litre for unleaded within weeks, with Labour's excise now all but certain to be scrapped by the end of the week. The PM has confirmed the 16 cent per litre reduction won't continue beyond the 2nd of August. Millions of Australian smartphones, including yours, will sound off today in the first test of the nation's new emergency warning system. Oz Alert test notification is expected to sound off around the country at 2 p.m. Eastern Standard Time. During the test, devices will vibrate and play a siren-like warning for about 10 seconds. Human trials will start soon for a drug which could treat those diagnosed with MND. Scientists at University College London have made the breakthrough, which helps the body to produce a protein necessary for communication between motor neuron cells and muscles, which is almost always lacking in patients. And Meghan Markle was a mystery guest judge on MasterChef Australia last night, with her appearance interrupted by a FaceTime call from Prince Harry.
1: Lil Food Fresh Dog Food means better poo for your dog. And no subscription means you don't get the sheets. 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
0: Updating sport. The AFL has confirmed the future of State of Origin, with WA to host South Australia next year. South Australia will then host Victoria in 2028, before Victoria and WA meet again in 2029. Meanwhile, round 20 has wrapped up, with St Kilda defeating North Melbourne by 31 points and the Lions thumping Port Adelaide by 59 points. Australia's swimmers have picked up multiple gold medals at the Commonwealth Games in Glasgow. Cam McAvoy winning gold in the 50-metre freestyle final. Iona Anderson also claimed gold in the 100-metre backstroke, while the men's 4x200-metre freestyle team also won gold in a games relay record. We lead the medal table on 39, including 17 gold, 9 silver and 13 bronze. And today, Pogacar has won a record-equalling 5th Tour de France.
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2: Smooth weather.
0: Partly cloudy with a top of 16 today. Windy and showers increasing tomorrow, 17. Showers Wednesday and Thursday. Right now, it's 10. And that's the latest on Smooth 91.5.
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8: Hello, it's Karen Prater. How are you this morning? If you're needing some love, our feel-good workday should do the trick. Here's Mariah Carey. It's Fantasy.

0: We're easing you into our feel-good work day on Smooth 91.5 with Michael Jackson, Black or White. And how good was ABBA knowing me, knowing you? Hello, it's Karen Prater. It's a beautiful start to the day. Bit cloudy at times, heading for 16 degrees. We're still on 10. And more music and less talk continues in just a moment with some Tina Turner.
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21: 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Here life comes.

0: 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It's Seal with Crazy. Hello, it's Karen. Emma Duxbury on the way with a news update, and then our feel-good workday continues with the Pointer Sisters.
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17: 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Belgrave, Hannam Road, Wellington Road. Police on scene there as well and directing traffic in all directions. Word of a crash for the South Gippsland Freeway northbound at the Princes Highway. Heavy on approach, Hannam Road, your best alternative. Brake lights remain on the Westgate Citybound, passing the Balti into the Burnley Tunnel post peak. The Woolies online super sale is on now. 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
18: 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The 16 cent per litre card is due to expire on August 2, which could